Lightning 100 with the last dinner party. Count the ways. We're counting the days until the last dinner party is here in Nashville to headline the Pinnacle. It's going to be Wednesday, June 10th. And if that sounds far off and far away, it is just 2 weeks from tomorrow as we get on new strokes. Can't wait to see them at Bonnaroo going shopping on Lightning 100.

0: Lightning 100, that's Nashville's Howdy. Try. If you've been trying to find it and you couldn't, maybe it's because they spell the W with two V's. It was Lenny Kravitz. Are you going to go my way? And Jack White in the set. God and the Broken Ribs. That's one of the songs we heard Jack do on Saturday Night Live, which just recently had its season finale. Will Ferrell hosting again and Paul McCartney, the musical guest. Lieutenant Dan hanging out with you here in the studio. If you love baseball, you can support your Nashville Sounds all this week. Summertime's officially here for the kids, even if it feels like spring, and we're facing off against Gwinnett tonight, the rest of the week. They have the first pitch at 6:35 p.m. through Saturday, and on Sunday, it's an afternoon, the Sunday Family Fun Day, 1:05 p.m. You can find out more about that over on the Nashville Sounds website. I'm taking a quick break, coming back with one of our faves from Neil Young on Lightning 100.
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0: Lightning 100. That's Allison Young from My Window. Loving the vibes on that one. It was Dermot Kennedy with Funeral. Dermot will be back in Nashville from Ireland, touring the States, and this fall in October, headlining Ascend Amphitheater. We had Need to Breathe with Say It Now. It'll be late summer. We see them at First Bank Amphitheater in Franklin. That'll be a great one with Drew and Ellie Holcomb, who we just got to see two nights at the Ryman. Lieutenant Dan, hanging with you, taking a quick break. We're going to come back with my DJ pick of the week. It'll be new music from Aaron Fraser when we return.
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0: We first met this artist in the Lightning 100 studio with the band Duran Jones and the Indications. Then he started releasing solo music and still in the band, but this is a new tune from Aaron Fraser. It's my DJ pick of the week. It's a shame on Lightning 100.

Lightning 100, that's new from Aaron Fraser. It's a shame. Aaron giving us more great solo music. We love the music under his own name and with Duran Jones and the Indications, which is where we first met Aaron. Made that my DJ pick of the week. If you liked it as well, take a minute. We're listening on the socials at Lightning 100 as we get one on from Charlie Crockett. It's Friday. He's back in town to headline Bridgestone Arena. He's part of the Music City Rodeo. We got three nights of rodeo and concerts Thursday, Friday, Saturday. Miranda Lambert will be out there Thursday. John Party on Saturday. And Charlie Crockett headlines the rodeo this Friday at Bridgestone as we get on Kentucky Too Long on Lightning 100.

0: Lightning 100 with Aaron Lee Tazjan, Lost and Alone. 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

0: Lightning 100. That's our local artist of the week, Wildermiss and Kiss the Weeds. Casey heard that one, liked it enough to make it our local artist of the week. It's in heavy rotation all this week. 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
1: Wake up again in an old motel. Is it somewhere different? I can't tell.

0: Lightning 100. That's new from Caroline Rose. Yip, yip, yows. Jeff the Brotherhood with Six Pack. And Jose Gonzalez, A Perfect Storm. Lieutenant Dan, hanging with you till midnight tonight. It's been fun filling in for the Rev. I'll be back in tomorrow at noon for another Lightning 100 request lunch, which is brought to you by Brown's Diner. 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And keep up with their schedule on their Instagram, The Brown's Diner. Breakfast, lunch, and dinner. Breakfast always on the menu. You want to sleep in and have breakfast? You can always do that at Brown's Diner. Taking a quick break, coming back with a brand new one from Houndmouth.
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0: That's new from Aaron Lee Tasjin. Local Lightning for you here on Lightning in the Morning. Lost and Alone, that's on a brand new album out July 17th, entitled Get Over It, Underdog.
1: Get Over It.
0: Lucy Dacus with a standalone song. She released it for Record Day, Planting Tomatoes. Also heard from Pearl Jam and Old Crow Medicine Show, getting us started on a kind of a muggy Wednesday morning.
1: But the sun is out. I mean, definitely a surprise this morning of being like, I had to keep checking the clock. I was like, it is five.
0: Am I an hour
1: right
0: late?
1: Yeah.
0: 71 degrees right now. Again, a little bit more humidity, 93% humidity. I just mentioned to Lisa that that was like the first thing I noticed when I stepped out. It was, I expect it to be warm, but not quite this muggy.
1: Yeah, I'm okay with it, question mark.
0: Yeah.
1: As long as there's some fans and the insects, that's what the mugginess brings in.
0: Yep.
1: I'm not about that life.
0: No, not so much. I tell you, it's not just a Wednesday. It's another Victory Wednesday.
1: Yes.
0: Here in Hit City, because your Nashville Sounds not only won the first game of their six-game set with the Gwinnett Stripers, 5-4 last night, but that makes 12 wins in their last 14 games.
1: Wow.
0: For your Nashville Sounds. That series continues tonight. First pitch scheduled for 6:35. Do Lisa and I have a pair of Sounds tickets to give away later this morning?
1: I mean, maybe.
0: Well, we should stay tuned to find out as we start things off for the commute this morning. Unfortunately, we do have an accident to report right from jump. There's a crash reported 24 West at Old Hickory Boulevard. This is up north of town. 24 West, if you're heading away from Nashville, that's going to slow you down a little bit. But all things looking clear if you're headed towards Nashville.
1: Of that.
0: On this Wednesday morning,
1: let's
0: right?
1: Let's go.
0: It's better than the alternative.
1: Yeah.
0: Let's see here. We will pay a couple of bills, but we're going to come back with the forecast and let you know what tickets we have to give away.
1: Ooh.
0: Does it include Nashville Sounds tickets?
1: Maybe.
0: Stay tuned
1: Does
0: to
1: it?
0: Find out. We'll find out in a minute.
1: Okay.
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0: It's 6:20 on this Wednesday morning. Time to see what's happening weather-wise. 71 degrees to start things off, and Lisa's going to tell us where we go from here.
1: Well, even though the rain has come, still feeling a little bit of the of the allergies. My poor sweet baby girl is definitely, my dog is congested and a little groggily still and make me so sad. I think that they're hoping that our temperatures will kind of help that go away. We do expect some showers today. High of 84 degrees, low of 67. We're going to be seeing these mid-60s throughout the week, all the way up until next week, where it drops just a little to 60 degrees, so nothing too crazy. And our temperatures are, again, going to stay in those mid-80s. Come Friday and Saturday, however, the temperature drops just a hair to 80 degrees, expecting showers Friday and Saturday. Not too crazy, though. Looks like we are going to get some sunshine in and out of the area. Kind of haziness come next week. So kind of an interesting move into summer. I genuinely enjoyed the Memorial slow move into summer, but this muckiness is mucky.
0: You step outside today, and it's this morning, it's that kind of weather. It's like, oh, Bonnaroo must be close. And
1: that's so true.
0: It does make sense, because it is.
1: It is.
0: It's right around the corner,
1: wow.
0: Folks.
1: You're so right.
0: We're going to give you a chance to win your way into the Ryman September 30th. We've got tickets to see Indigo Girls. We've been talking about the Music City Rodeo. Of course, Charlie Crockett playing on Friday night. We'll give away a pair of tickets for that. We also now have a pair of tickets for the Music City Rodeo tomorrow night with Miranda Lambert performing.
1: What?
0: And if you heard our first break and you stayed tuned, yes, we've got tickets to see the Nashville Sounds. Tickets for Friday night's game as they continue their series with the Gwinnett Stripers out at First Horizon Park. So we'll give you a chance to win tickets to a ball game later in the show. We've got Local Lightning on the way from Multi Ultra, the latest from Rostam, the new one from Kurt Vile. He's got a brand new album coming out on Friday. Right now, the latest from The Strokes. Here's Going Shopping on Lightning in the Morning.

0: Lightning 100 Multi Ultra with No Surprise. That is their latest. We also heard from the Lone Bellow in their song Honey. That goes back a few years, 2022. Love Songs for Losers is where we find the song Honey. Caesar's in that set. Got a roll with the new one from the Strokes, Going Shopping. That's from Reality Awaits, the new Strokes album, which will be out in less than 1 month, June the 26th. Let's see, 21 minutes shy of 7 o'clock on this Wednesday morning. I've got a story here, Lisa. I'll set it up, and then you tell me, you guess, if see if we can guess where this happened, okay? 23-year-old man called police because he said someone stole his car.
1: Oh, no.
0: Police were then told about a crash that happened, so police responded to the crash and found that
1: there's a missing car
0: that was stolen, reported stolen. They were looking for the driver who had fled on foot after this accident, but the police brought the canine unit with them so they could track down the driver. So canine, little puppers, found the scent, found the driver. And it turned out to be the same guy that reported his car being stolen and then crashed.
1: What a dingus.
0: It gets better.
1: Oh, goodness.
0: This guy was also already out on bail for a previous charge. He was arrested and is now being held without bail. Now, can you guess where this happened? You'd think so.
1: Oh,
0: this actually,
1: California?
0: Manchester, New Hampshire.
1: Ouch. Random.
0: out on bail for a previous case and now is being held without bail because of yet
1: more
0: charges.
1: He was just trying
0: charges.
1: To get a police report for a stolen vehicle so he could get something off of something.
0: Maybe
1: he just really missed being in jail.
0: Could be. But
1: I've heard that's a thing.
0: I'd say this is a guy that's not making good decisions in his early 20s.
1: Bless his heart. He's early 20s? I feel like I missed that part. Sorry.
0: 23 years old.
1: Oh, no. Oh, no. So he just didn't want to report his car had crashed.
0: Well, no, I'm thinking that he wanted to be able to claim that the car was stolen and then crashed so that he could, you know, potentially fill out an insurance form and get the car replaced.
1: Here's the interesting question, though, because his scent would be all over the car. So how does the dog decipher whether his scent was already in the car or if it was someone else?
0: Well, it picks up the scent from the vehicle, and that's how good they are. They know.
1: It's like, this is the most fresh Heine that's been sitting in the seat, pretty much.
0: I think there's more to it than that, but I guess you want to distill it down. I guess you can go with that.
1: I got questions. I mean, oh my gosh, just to be 23 and for that to happen is pretty sad.
0: Kind of makes me feel better about the decisions I made at 23, because I was doing, I did some stupid stuff, but nothing near as stupid as this.
1: Yeah, I really stayed out. Knock on wood, amen, praise the Lord. Never had to go into a drunk tank, never, it just doesn't seem appealing to me. I've had, unfortunately, some friends with DUIs, especially in the state of Tennessee. Got to be careful for those.
0: No reports here as to whether or not he was intoxicated.
1: That's fair.
0: Sounds like he's just kind of going through life acting like an idiot.
1: Well, maybe they'll utilize him inside the jail walls, and maybe he just, I don't know. Ouch. Weird. I still have lots of questions about the dog and all that. I guess I'm going to have to find out. I'm going to be doing some research. How do they sniff it out?
0: Research, that's just who they are.
1: I know, it's like, but I'm still like, you know, I don't know. As a female intuitive person, you know, well, not just because I'm female. My dad was always really good about finding out. He was like, I know you ate this whole thing of Tic Tacs. And I was like, no, I didn't. But my tongue was very orange, you know. But I don't know.
0: That's why you have to get the different colored Tic Tacs. The red ones, the pink ones,
1: and
0: the white ones.
1: We all know the orange slapped. Okay. I know. The white was good, but you can't have a full one of that. I mean, you can.
0: You just got to mix it up so that you cover your tracks, right?
1: Never lied to my dad after that, though. Very young. Yeah. It was really hard to lie to my dad after that. I genuinely was like, how did he know?
0: And now you share your Tic Tacs, right?
1: Oh, yeah. Share them all the time. I need to get some.
0: Got the latest from Kurt Vile on the way. Also, the new one from Rostam. We're still doing pretty well on the roads. Still dealing with that crash, though. Again, 24 West at Old Hickory Boulevard. Headed away. That's past Briley. Up on the north side here in Middle Tennessee.
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0: Lightning 100, that's the new one from Kurt Vile. New album out day after tomorrow. It's called Philadelphia's Been Good to Me. Song is called Chance to Bleed. Also heard new music from Rostam before that from the new album American Stories. It was the song Back of a Truck.
1: Back of a truck.
0: That's
1: there
0: right.
1: There we go.
0: 6 minutes shy of 7 o'clock. Nothing to tell you about on the traffic front, so let's have some fun and give away some tickets to an event happening later this week. Lisa and I are the only ones here in the studio, so we have unanimously decided that we're going to open up the phone lines right now.
1: Yeah.
0: The phone number to dial is 615-777-5100. If you are, I guess we didn't decide on what caller, let's say caller number 7, you get to choose whether you want to go to the Music City Rodeo on Thursday, that's tomorrow night, with Miranda Lambert performing. You could also choose Music City Rodeo tickets for Friday when Charlie Crockett will be performing, or you can choose tickets to see the Nashville Sounds take on the Gwinnett Stripers on Saturday.
1: Ooh,
0: out at First Horizon
1: what's
0: Park.
1: What's it going to be?
0: So what night do you want to go do something? Thursday, Friday, or Saturday? Music City Rodeo or Nashville Sounds? That's what caller number 7 needs to decide.
1: It's going to be fun.
0: Right now.
1: What are you going to choose?
0: 615-777-5100. Again, looking for the 7th caller. And be prepared to tell us which of these adventures you have decided to choose.
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0: Suki Waterhouse with Back in Love on Lightning in the Morning. Colony House with Local Lightning with Hummingbird. Also heard some Cracker, and it was old buddy Devin Gilfillian getting us here into the 7 o'clock hour. We heard Unchained, now 7:16. Good Wednesday morning. It's Jay and Lisa with you here.
1: Yeah.
0: In the Lightning 100 studio. Want to say good morning. Good morning to all, and congratulations going out to TJ, who was caller number 7. Got to choose his own adventure. Had the option of Music City Rodeo tickets with Miranda Lambert performing tomorrow, or Music City Rodeo with Charlie Crockett performing on Friday. We also offered up 2 tickets to see the Sounds take on the Gwinnett Stripers on Saturday, and TJ settled on a Friday night show with Charlie Crockett at the Music City Rodeo. That means we do still have the Miranda Lambert Music City Rodeo passes and the tickets to see the Sounds on Saturday night, plus tickets to the Indigo Girls happening later this year.
1: It's a throwback.
0: So just in time for college graduation, a new study is reporting that a surprising number of professionals have regrets about their college degrees.
1: Interesting.
0: In fact, according to this research, 52% report some level of regret about their college degree, including 29% who regret it entirely, and 23% who have slight regrets. 55% said a college diploma is becoming less important within their own industry. So why do you think they regret it, Lisa?
1: Probably because they're realizing they're not utilizing it, or... Yeah, I mean, it's interesting because my dad went to trade school. My mom went to college. She went into contracts. She now runs her own business. My dad was a musician, went to trade school. Now he's a general contractor. So my sister and I got this pretty well-balanced idea of you can go to college or you don't have to. I went to college and studied radio and engineering and communications, and look where we are. But yeah, I went to a city college first. I got into, I thought I wanted to be a paralegal for a while. Definitely dabbled in acting and things, but obviously that's also very difficult as music. But for some reason, my brain decided to stick with music. But yeah, I kind of really took that time at City College to save not only myself and my parents some money, but then when I did decide more what I wanted to do, that's when I did that. And it was really interesting. It was a really interesting experience to have friends whose families had just been to that college forever, and they're like, I don't know,
0: like legacies.
1: Yeah. And I'm like, what? And they're like, how are you so motivated to be here? And I'm like, because like I actually want to be here. You know, I want to learn. I was grateful enough to go to school in Chicago and always loved Chicago and jazz music. Confession, definitely didn't abide by all of the private school rules. But, I mean, there was nothing that said I couldn't be out till whoever knows when to go to a jazz club. So I did that. I would go into the city and do that. But, I have a lot of friends who are like, whatever, in accounting. I'm like, you could use that. They're like, yeah, no. English or whatever it is.
0: And I've got it kind of the same route that my son took, and I have friends who have kids that are kind of doing the same kind of path that you're talking about.
1: Yeah.
0: Like here in Tennessee, you know, the Tennessee Promise program is really stellar.
1: I didn't know about that. Sounds amazing.
0: That's where, you know, you sign up, you do community service, and it essentially cancels out what the community college will cost you.
1: It's,
0: you can essentially get the first 2 years at JUCO's covered here in Tennessee. Yeah.
1: See, that's fantastic. I think there's also, like, there's a lot of ways to, I got a lot of grants. If you're still in high school, back in the day, we didn't just have a computer. They had this ginormous binder. And it was a really fun exercise for my family to be like, okay, let's think outside the box. You know, what are some items, like, super, I'm talking super random.
0: Yeah.
1: I mean, mine was, yes, my grandparents were in a Japanese concentration camp in America. So there were definitely grants for that. I definitely went for those. But there was one that I thought was really cute. And I wasn't this person, but I wanted to be. But it was like a quail farmer. because there are young kids who mm-hmm. did like the farming and agriculture. Mm-hmm. And there are people in like Ojai and Lompoc and stuff that they did have that. So I'm like, hey, don't you know somebody who's like into this quail stuff? And it was like $5,000 grants or something.
0: Yeah.
1: So there's ways out there. I just think we just need to keep looking outside the box. Again, remembering that we're human mm-hmm. and that there are items out there.
0: And the path that you took at that time in your life, at that age, it's great to be able to dabble in different things and figure out what you like and what you don't, which kind of helps you continue down that path towards what you ultimately want to do. And look at you now here.
1: Look at me now. It's going to always change, too. I mean, like, I hadn't done radio for 20 years after that.
0: Yeah.
1: And here we are. But, like, definitely taught me, you know, I started the Lisa Go Variety Show, which I've been talking about. I'm actually playing a show next week, Jay.
0: Oh, yeah?
1: So, yeah. I kind of forgot about it. It's for pediatric epilepsy during CMA Fest. Short little plug for myself here. But, yeah, I'm playing a show next Tuesday. I'm psyched about it, but I'm also like, whoa, I used to put these things on and I haven't done it in a while. So, yeah. If you're not stoked and you didn't use that degree, maybe there's like an adjacent, like a wing, mm-hmm. a wing of what it is.
0: But yeah, the biggest regret.
1: Let us know. We'll come up with ideas.
0: The biggest regret, according to this research, is cost. Some graduates feel the financial payoff just wasn't there, especially if salaries didn't meet what they were led to expect. But it's not all negative. 55% say their degree did help them land jobs or build useful skills, and 70% of those without a degree are open to going to college in the future.
1: I love that. Mm-hmm. I do think that's great. I mean, I'm still open to learning some math. I think accounting would be good for me. It's a lot of hours.
0: It is.
1: Ugh. But hey, it's a payoff, right? I hope, maybe.
0: Sure. Well, report back. All also, right. If you have an event maybe next week that you would like to advertise with us here on Lightning 100, call our sales staff at 615-242-5600. Keep the studio number handy as well, because Lisa and I still have some more tickets to give away. More great music lined up for you as well. Our local artists of the week, Wildermiss, later this hour. Also, Cassius Culpepper. The music from the Cold Stairs, who, of course, are playing Lightning 100's Nashville Sunday night 1 month from tomorrow. Quick timeout right now, and then how about we come back with some Johnny Cash, Lisa?
1: Oh, yeah.
0: That's what we'll do next here on Lightning in the Morning.
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6: Well, my daddy left home when I was 3, and he didn't leave much to Ma and me. Just this old guitar and an empty bottle of booze. 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Well, he must have thought that it was quite a joke, and it got a lot of laughs from lots of folks. Seems I had to fight my whole life through. Some gal would giggle and I'd get red, and some guy'd laugh and I'd bust his head. 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

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And I knew that scar on his cheek and his evil eye. 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

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I tell you, I fought tougher men, but I really can't remember when. He kicked like a mule and he bit like a crocodile. I heard him laugh and then I heard him cussing. He went for his gun and I pulled mine first. He stood there looking at me and I saw him smile. And he said, son, this world is rough, and if a man's gonna make it, he's gotta be tough. And I know I wouldn't be there to help you along. So I give you that name and I said goodbye. I knew you'd have to get tough or die. And it's that name that helped to make you strong. Yeah. He said, now you just fought one hell of a fight, and I know you hate me and you got the right to kill me now, and I wouldn't blame you if you do. But you ought to thank me before I die for the gravel in your guts and the spit in the eye, cause I'm the that named you Sue. Yeah, what could I do? What could I do?

0: And I think about him now and then, every time I try and every time I win. And if I ever have a son, I think I'm gonna name him Bill or George, anything but Sue. I still ain't that man.
1: Hi, this is Jalen Ngonda on Nashville's independent radio, Lightning 100.

0: Lightning 100, local lightning from Wilderness, our local artist of the week. The song's called Kiss the Weeds.
1: Yeah, it is. I Wilderness.
0: Mute Math with Blood Pressure. Jalen and Gonda from a brand new album that'll be out June 5th. Played the title track, Doctrine of Love. And as promised, the late great Man in Black, Johnny Cash from San Quentin and a Boy Named Sue. 22 minutes in front of 8 o'clock on a very warm Wednesday morning.
1: It's true.
0: It was north of 70 degrees when we started the show. It's now 73, headed to a high of 83 this afternoon.
1: It's happening.
0: Yeah. Not quite as dense as far as the cloud cover, but we do expect some spotty showers throughout the day. Pretty much carbon copy for tomorrow, although we have a better chance of storms tomorrow. And then, we will have those chances of rain Friday and Saturday, but as Lisa mentioned, a little bit cooler this weekend as we wrap up the month of May.
1: No, we're
0: 2026.
1: Not. That's silly.
0: Yeah, June 1st is Monday.
1: That means my rent's due.
0: Yeah, there's that too.
1: I
0: was just doing that math too. Let's see. Get paid on Friday. That means that it's already gone because going to make that mortgage payment.
1: Well, and for those who did not pay their taxes on the regular April 15th day, just remember your taxes are now, talk to your CPAs and things, but I think it's June 22nd, June 8th, June 18th. It's June something. I'm getting them done next week and did not prepare ahead to go, not only is my rent due, but now I got to pay these. So, yeah. It was May 22nd, and they've extended it to June something. Jay is looking it up right now. Is it June 18th? June 8th.
0: June 8th.
1: I'm really cutting it close.
0: Well, and there's a big difference there. You don't want to wait until the 18th.
1: Yeah, don't. That's, we'll check your things. But yeah, June 8th. I feel like a lot of my friends were like, wait, what? And I do wish I took them on it and just got them done sooner.
0: Mm-hmm.
1: But I was like, an extra month. It has been helpful, but hooey, let me tell you.
0: But yeah, they extended that deadline due to disaster relief for Winter Storm Fern. I remember when we were talking about this back in April, that was when Lisa realized that they actually named the ice storm that wreaked havoc for many in late January and early February here in Middle Tennessee. Should we give away some more tickets?
1: Yeah, let's go. We got a handful of great tickets. We still have Music City Rodeo with Miranda Lambert happening tomorrow. The Nashville Sounds game happening on May 30th.
0: That's Saturday.
1: And we also have a pair of tickets for the Indigo Girls happening in September. So we already did a Choose Your Own Adventure and somebody grabbed the Charlie Crockett ones. Miranda Lambert is still up for the taking for tomorrow.
0: That's tomorrow. Sounds on Saturday. So how about we just do it again?
1: I would love that. So Choose Your Own Adventure. Either you have an adventure tomorrow night or Saturday evening with the Nashville Sounds. So what's it going to be? Well, be caller number 5. 615-777-5100. You and a friend will get a pair of tickets to one of these shows. So give us a call. Let us know which one it's going to be, bro.
0: Looking for caller 5, and it rhymed. Looking for caller 5, 615-777-5100. While you're dialing, music from Cassius Culpepper. Here's Man of His Word on Nashville's Independent Radio.
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0: Lightning 100 with music from The Cold Stairs. That is from the new album, Texas. The song's called Nowhere to Go, but, well, as we've been saying, and I'll say it again, I'm giving you somewhere to go June 28th to Sunday night, 3rd and Lindsley, to see The Cold Stairs headline Lightning 100's Nashville Sunday night. 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Also heard from Spoon, Waxahachie, got it rolling with Cassius Culpepper.
1: Yeah, we did.
0: Man of his word. A mere 5 minutes in front of 8 o'clock. Still doing pretty good out on the roadways, however. Mm-hmm. Our fifth caller had won in the last month. It was close, but...
1: No cigar.
0: Exactly. It's a 30-day window. Them's
1: the rules. We're going to keep trying. So if you... If you were super psyched about going to Miranda Lambert tomorrow or maybe the Sounds game this Saturday, you still have an opportunity. So stay tuned so we can give those.
0: Let's do it right now.
1: Okay, let's do it.
0: Fast fingers. Who wants them the most?
1: Yeah, who
0: first
1: wants them?
0: Caller through.
1: You get to choose which one. How easy is that?
0: First caller through right now, 615-777-5100 is going to win the tickets of their choice.
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0: Nashville's independent radio, Lightning 100, with our reigning Music City Mayhem champs. That is music from Meadow Glade and their song Magnolia. With Wet Leg before that from Moisturizer, we heard Mange 2. Lisa, have you heard Wet Leg has announced a deluxe edition of Moisturizer? It'll be out on July 10th.
1: Ooh, I wonder what color that vinyl.
0: It's going to feature three previously unreleased songs, three remixes of songs, and four live tracks.
1: I mean, that sounds pretty cool. Again, I wonder what the vinyl will look like. I'll have to look that up. Even if they put it on vinyl. Let's see.
0: I would imagine that they would.
1: Yeah. Special. It literally was the first thing that popped up. Wet Leg Moisturizer Deluxe. Cool.
0: Features before that, Pete Yorn with the song Elizabeth Taylor at 8:15. We say good morning to everyone. Thank you so much for joining us. Jay and Lisa here in studio, and congratulations going out to Dan, who had the fastest fingers, got through here to the studio. He had not won in the last 30 days. That means that he got to choose between the Music City Rodeo with Miranda Lambert performing tomorrow night or tickets to The Sounds on Saturday. And he went with the Bridgestone Arena tickets for tomorrow night. Of course, Music City Rodeo's tomorrow, Friday, and Saturday, with Charlie Crockett performing on Friday and John Party on Saturday night as well.
1: Love!
0: Here's something to keep in mind. I say this to you, Lisa, because I believe all signs are pointing you to you heading to Manchester.
1: And to you, going to Bonnaroo.
0: Yes, indeed. Something to help avoid muscle cramps and help you keep hydrated.
1: Okay.
0: McDonald's in New Zealand is actually doing this. Leftover pickle juice.
1: Oh, yeah. I know about this trick. Mm-hmm. I know about this trick all day. My dad has really bad, like, sciatic nerve and cramps. And we always have a jar of pickles. And, yeah, it's fun. I'll be like, Dad, shots? He'll be like, yeah.
0: McDonald's in New Zealand actually turning that into fuel for athletes. They've teamed up with a pro soccer club to bottle the briny liquid and hand it out on the sidelines, where it's believed to help relieve muscle cramps thanks to its salt and vinegar content. It is.
1: About maybe electrolytes. We don't know. But I would have to say the New Zealand pickle juice is probably, no offense, America, better than our American one. They might add some extra stuff. I don't know. Maybe not. Maybe not.
0: These purposes, to avoid muscle cramps, I think it's just about the salt and vinegar. So from there, it's probably just about flavors. Yeah. Which?
1: Ooh, no, I love pickle juice. Give it to me. All of it.
0: So you're going to take some with you to Bonnaroo? Have you ever done that at a festival?
1: Taking pickles?
0: Had pickle juice as your go-to to kind of help you stay hydrated, maybe hit it once or twice a day?
1: I have to be honest. I think I will have to bring some this trip. I'm a big water hydrator drinker. Mm-hmm. So, I mean, it doesn't happen often, but when it does, pickle juice is the first thing I go to. My grandma's the one who told my dad and I this. So I don't, you know, it's like a old school situation, but always delicious. If you don't like pickles, sorry. Sorry for you, but I also wanted to say I did look up the Wet Leg Moisturizer Deluxe. Mm-hmm. This is super cool because there's two LPs in it. It's really cool looking. It's red vinyl. It's like a red clear vinyl. But the price point is amazing. $45 for two. That's really good. And they're on pre-sale right now. So, yeah, just saying. We love Wet Leg. I love a vinyl. The great hits are on there. You still have got Mange 2, CPR if you don't know the song. Pillow Talk, a lot of great ones. And then they have, like you said, the live versions from Village Studios, an acoustic demo. It's very cool. Anyways, $45 for two vinyls is actually a really good deal.
0: Wet Leg Moisturizer Deluxe out on July 10th.
1: They should serve it with a side of pickles.
0: Sure. Why not?
1: Legs, cramping, pickles. That's what I was thinking. Wet Leg, dip your legs in pickle juice. New Zealand, I got a new idea for you.
0: I'm sure they're listening this morning.
1: Ooh, Catch These Fists is on there. Sorry. Okay. I'm going to be getting this.
0: It is Wednesday. That means we're going to be playing Stephanie's DJ pick of the week. It is music from Chinese American Bear. We'll play that for you at the bottom of the hour. In between now and then, we will sneak in. Let's see here. We've got the latest from Young the Giant. Maybe get to some Grateful Dead and music from Gene Dawson right after this. Time out.
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0: Lightning 100, that's the latest from Young the Giant. Different kind of love, and Young the Giant will be here in town 1 month from today. June 27th at Ascend Amphitheater, Cold War Kids, and Almost Monday. Also playing as part of that show. But 8:30 on a Wednesday morning means it's DJ pick time. And it's Wednesday. That means we're going with Stephanie's choice. It's music from Chinese American Bear. It's actually a duo. And they are married, from based out of Seattle, Washington. It's from an album called Dim Sum and Then Some.
1: I love it. That's hilarious.
0: Song's called I Wanna Go Home. Let's all give it a listen together. And as always, we sure would appreciate your feedback. Find us on the socials and let us know what you think. Here it is, Stephanie's DJ Pick of the Week. It's music from Chinese American Bear and a song called I Wanna Go Home on Lightning in the Morning.

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1: Like
0: the song's
1: it.
0: Called I Want to Go Home. Again, it's on the album Dim Sum and Then Some. That is Stephanie's DJ pick this week. And, of course, we want to know what you think about it. Sounds like Lisa really liked that song.
1: I mean, I think it's just so cute and so funny. And, you know, I do... Not all Asians are alike. And so there's a... It's really fun seeing this Chinese duo and then really just diving into it. I mean, a song title like Dim Sum and Then Some... That's so clever. I love it. Very cute.
0: They play psychedelic C-pop music with both Mandarin and English lyrics.
1: And I heard some of them. There's beyond, they're a vibe. I like it. Now we need the Japanese-American panda. I don't know. Or actually, that's more of a Chinese animal. So we need something. Where the year of the horse? Maybe that's, I don't know. Deer. They love deer. Japanese American deer. I'll start that band.
0: And at least is going to workshop that. But right now, 8:36 on a Wednesday morning. Need to get to a traffic report. 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Tell them you heard it right here on Lightning in the Mornings. 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That's right. We've got a report of a stall blocking the left shoulder. This is over on the west side, 40 eastbound at Charlotte. So a little bit of a backup there. But other than that, not even really seeing the volume that we do on the average weekday here in Middle Tennessee. So you're in pretty good shape. Got to make that commute this morning.
1: Very different from yesterday. I mean, also not as rainy. Very gorgeous. Sunshine out.
0: Yep. Probably
1: sunshine
0: has
1: lollipops.
0: That's a lot to do with it. Not having those rain showers. Because, there were times during the show yesterday, it was raining heavily here in Nashville. We do expect those showers to be with us on and off over the next 4 or 5 days. So keep the umbrella handy and, of course, keep it tuned here to Lightning 100. How about we see who wants to go to a ball game this Saturday night?
1: Love.
0: Nashville Sounds are actually, as we mentioned earlier in the show, started their series with the Gwinnett Stripers last night. Got yet another win, their 12th win in their last 14 games. And they'll continue that series with Gwinnett tonight, and then again tomorrow, and then again on Friday. And we're going to give away tickets right now to the Saturday night game, which if you win these tickets, one of the first 1,000 fans that gets through the gates, get a Pablo Sanchez bobblehead as well. Let's take caller number 5 right now to the Lightning 100 studio, 615-777-5100. Fifth caller through will win those tickets. And while you're dialing, the latest from His Golden Messenger, here's In the Middle of It on Lightning in the Morning.

0: music from Bella Kay.
1: I love that song.
0: It's really good. It's called Steady here on Lightning 100.
1: Yeah, I just vibe with it.
0: It's got a great hook. Grace Potter and the Nocturnals with Ah Mary. Actually mentioned on the show in the past few days that Grace Potter has announced she's got a new album coming out a little bit later this year. That's exciting news for us Grace Potter fans. Lady yeah. Blackbird in that set. Got it rolling with His Golden Messenger in the middle of it. And that's, well, first Horizon Park this Saturday night. Our new friend Shelby will be right in the middle of
1: it. Yeah, she will.
0: Caller number 5 scored tickets to see the Sounds take on the Gwinnett Stripers this Saturday night. Again, that series continues tonight with a 6:35 p.m. scheduled first pitch. And I'm not sure, but I think Shelby and Lisa might have just become best friends.
1: I mean, yeah. What up, Shelby? Yeah, we share the same year of birth. I won't say it on the air if anyone's forgotten how old I am. She was like, yeah. And I was like, no, we are wine and cheese. She added the cheese, which I definitely appreciate.
0: Not so much getting older, but trying to get better, right?
1: Yeah, consistently.
0: It is May 27th, which is National Flip-Flop Day.
1: Okay. I've got more of like a sandal, but I like a flip-flop.
0: Okay.
1: Okay.
0: It's Nothing to Fear Day today, so... Face those fears, maybe get those taxes done, huh?
1: Well, I'm going to pay the additional extra money that I didn't want to pay to have someone else do it, but it's just worth it.
0: Go forth and be brave today.
1: Thank you.
0: It's also National Sunscreen Day, which you don't want to forget to wear that.
1: Flip-flops, be brave.
0: Every day. And it's also National Grape Day, so maybe...
1: Frozen grapes, anyone? Perhaps. I heard apparently those have like a lot of sugar. I don't really care. They're delicious.
0: They are delicious. So in any form that you like them, whether you freeze them, maybe you like them smashed and fermented
1: after
0: a while.
1: Yeah.
0: Maybe it's just a good day to have a grape popsicle, which sounds pretty good too.
1: Mm-hmm. Okay.
0: We are 4 minutes in front of 9 o'clock. That means your lightning flashes are right around the corner. Yes, we do still have tickets to give away as well. Tickets to see Indigo Girls at the Ryman at the end of September. So stay tuned for your chance to win. We've got more great music lined up for you. Of course we do. But we'll take a quick commercial timeout. Come right back with those lightning flashes right after this.
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1: And now it's time for your lightning flashes. Wednesday, May 27th. Super excited about this because, the farmer's market happening in Wedgewood, Houston. 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I know this because I'm usually there. 4 to 7 p.m. It is free. And then after you get all your good veggies, drop them off at home and head on over to 3rd and Lindsley. This is going to be a Woman Kickin' Country Unity Show featuring Caitlin May, Caitlin Crocker, and Michelle Lee. 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
0: On Friday, May 29th at Centennial Park, Musicians Corner is back again. Again this weekend, Cedric Burnside, Teddy and the Rough Riders, Hobo Kane, Vivalia, and Natasha Blaine. It gets underway Friday at 5 p.m. Of course, that's a free event. And at Bridgestone Arena, It is night two of Music City Rodeo featuring championship rodeo competitions and a musical performance from Charlie Crockett on Friday night. That all begins at 6 o'clock.
1: Yeah, and then Saturday, I want to also say since I said that, well, I guess, whatever. Okay, Saturday, May 30th, over at Centennial Park. You guys, don't forget, it's our Musician's Corner. This is free music, a really great time, food trucks, artisanal items, dogs, kids, yourself, dancing. And this Saturday, we've got Amethyst Kia, Nordista Freeze, Zidane, Los Locos Tristes, and Tavier Maori. This is happening at 12 p.m. and it goes until 5. It's free. So many free things. Don't say that, I don't know what to do in Nashville. I can't tell you how many times I hear that. You know what you need to do? You head on over to lightning100.com, you look at the community calendar, and you go have a good time. You know what I mean? Smell what I'm stepping in, Jay?
0: I know what you mean.
1: Yeah.
0: Also, Sunday night at 3rd and Lindsley, it's Riz and the Believers with John Salloway and friends, plus Bella Garland. I was actually just looking at the in-studio calendar. John Salloway scheduled to be here at 2:30 this afternoon. Zidane, who's playing out at Musician's Corner, will be here at 3:30 today. Riz and the Believers tomorrow at 2:30, and then local artist Slab Dragon will be here on Friday at 2:30. Let's see here. Indigo Girls with Linda Perry going to be playing the Ryman at the end of September.
1: Whoa.
0: Wednesday, September 30th. We've got two tickets to give away to that show.
1: Let's go.
0: Right now here on Lightning in the Morning. We are WRLT Franklin, Nashville. We're going to take caller number 7 for the Indigo Girls ticket, 615-777-5100. Indigo Girls, Linda Perry, Ryman Auditorium, September 30th. Caller number 7 going to win those tickets. And while you're dialing, music from Indigo Girls, here's Cold Beer and Remote Control on Lightning in the Morning.

0: That's Teddy at Night here on Lightning in the Morning. That's Tiny Reapers. I almost, guys were nice enough to bring us some stuff here to the station.
1: Yeah, did you wear your robot shirt yet?
0: I haven't. I was just going to say, I almost wore it this morning. Maybe I'll wear it tomorrow.
1: I think I need to ask them for a robot one, because that one's pretty... I got the lemon one, mm-hmm. which I do enjoy, but because of summer, a lighter color. But yeah, Teddy and I has great merchandise. Also, I don't know if they know this, but like, you know, women's gowns, nightgowns are also called teddies. So I like the extra large size, because then it's Teddy at Night and it's kind of a teddy. Got that?
0: Now I do.
1: I'm so funny.
0: Heard from Royal Otis with Who's Your Boyfriend? Arlo Parks with the song Beams. That's another one from the new album, Ambiguous Desire. Johnny Blue Skies and the Dark Clouds also in that set with Situation. And we got it rolling with music by Indigo Girls. And we did that, well, because we like Indigo Girls. And we were also giving away two free tickets to their show coming up on September 30th at Ryman Auditorium. And congratulations to Emily, who was caller number 7, scored those tickets. It's going to be a great show. Tickets are on sale now. And again, Linda Perry will be opening the show out at Ryman on the last day of September 2026. We are about 9:30 on this Wednesday morning. Not quite done with May, but getting close.
1: Yeah, I'm like holding on to it, savoring the May.
0: Getting real close. We've got music from, let's see here, the latest from Temples. New music from Michigander. We'll take a quick time out, come back with Black Country New Road and the new one from Death Cab for Cutie, song called Riptides, here on Nashville's independent radio.
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0: That's music from Michigander, brand new song called Freaking Out here on Lightning 100. New album out at the end of July, over before you know it. Just like that Temple song we played right before. Jetstream Heart, still clubhouse leader to be the song of the summer.
1: Yeah, for sure.
0: According
1: Even though to Lisa. I really keep forgetting, I know there's an Airstream in it and there's a heart in it. Did I get it right this time?
0: Jetstream
1: Heart. See, there's no Airstream.
0: Mm-mm.
1: No, there's a stream.
0: You also heard music from Weezer, Goose. As promised, the latest from Death Cab for Cutie. They, too, have a brand new album coming out. It'll be June 5th. We get I Built You a Tower. Played you the song Riptides. We are 6 minutes in front of 10 o'clock, putting a wrap on a Wednesday edition of Lightning in the Morning. Jay and Lisa signing off for today. We'll be back at it tomorrow at 6 a.m. And we hope you will join us once again. 78 degrees right now, headed to a high in the low 80s later on this afternoon. Mix of sun and clouds right now in Marathon Village, but keep that umbrella handy. Looks like we're going to need it at least off and on all the way through this weekend. But what do you want to send our amazing listeners into the rest of their day with, Lisa?
1: It's a Wednesday. We're close to the weekend. I would say look for the silver lining. No, not just silver lining. Reframe things. So if something is going weird, reframe it so it's not weird to you, you know?
0: That's what I'll try to do with what you just said. Lisa Go, ladies and gentlemen, as we wrap up
1: another edition of
0: Lightning in the Morning here on Lightning 100.
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Lightning 100, Kacey Musgraves. That's Dry Spell from her new recently released album, Middle of Nowhere. My name is Stephanie. Good morning, Nashville. Taking over for the rest of this Wednesday morning. Gonna be with you 10 until noon. And coming up, got one from the Lemon Twigs brand new album. One from Bleachers, though actually not their new album. We got some Cannons up now. Here is Starlight on Lightning 100.

0: Lightning 100. That is local music from Very Gently, our local artist of the week last week. That's called How It's Always Been, featuring Nashville's very own Rustin Kelly. Before that, we had Iggy Pop, Lust for Life, and Bleachers, I Miss Those Days. That one bringing us back to 2017, though we just last week got the brand new Bleachers album, and you've been hearing a couple songs from that here on air, including one I just featured on this past Monday night's episode of New Music Monday. 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Had new Bleachers and new Greg Mendez, Blonde Shell, Post Sex Nachos, and a bunch of other mostly up-and-comers actually this week. I think because it was a holiday with Memorial Day happening, we had like less new releases, especially from American artists, but we got a bunch of up-and-coming artists, a lot from over in the UK. So you can check out that episode now posted, lightning100.com/New Music Monday. I also got to interview Jack Antonoff of Bleachers about that new album, so that should be popping up over on our YouTube very shortly if you didn't get a chance to hear it on air this past Friday. My name's Stephanie, and since it's Wednesday, that means my DJ pick of the week today got one up from a Seattle band, Chinese American Bear, coming up on Lightning 100.
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0: It is time for my DJ pick this week, and I'm going with a duo out of Seattle. They're called Chinese American Bear, and very fittingly, their lyrics tend to be split between English and Mandarin, though I'm pretty sure the one I picked this week is at least mostly English, if not entirely. This is from their new album, Dim Sum and Then Some. Lots of fun stuff on this one. Chinese American Bear, I Wanna Go Home on Lightning 100.

Lightning 100, that is my DJ pick this week. Chinese American Bear, that's called I Want to Go Home from their new album, Din Sum and Then Some, which is out now. And yeah, I like a lot of the stuff from this album, but particularly love this song. I feel like it reminds me a lot of like 2010s indie radio, like some of my favorite songs from that time. So let me know what you guys think about that one. You can find us on our socials at Lightning 100. My name's Stephanie. We got the King Tough coming up. Howdy, right now a local one from Hotel on Fire. Here's My Fault on Lightning 100.

0: Lightning 100, Tedeschi Trucks Band, that is Future Soul, the title track to their new album, playing two nights here in Nashville this fall at the new venue, The Truth. That is going to be October 16th and 17th. Hannah Jadagu before that with Doing Now, some Band of Horses, Casual Party, and a little bit of Howdy Bad News. My name's Stephanie with you this Wednesday morning. Was just checking over on our ticket window page. Got a couple new contests up there. Tickets to see Muna that you can enter to win for free. Foster the People with Goth Babe, The Punch Brothers, Squeeze with Adam Ant, and a little bit longer left, I think just a little over 10 days left to enter to win tickets to this year's Shoals Fest. That is featuring two sets from Jason Isbell and the 400 Unit, plus Drive-By Truckers, SG Goodman, Jeff Tweedy, and more, happening in Florence, Alabama, October 3rd and 4th. So get yourself entered to win tickets to all of these for free right now, lightning100.com/ticket window. 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

Lightning 100. Beck, that is Ride Lonesome. So excited to see him play here in Nashville on Halloween night. Michael Kiwanuka before that, Rolling. My name is Stephanie. Got some Radiohead coming up in excess right now. We got MT Jones. I don't understand on Lightning 100.

0: 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And we're always looking for submissions for that show. 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In Excess before that, Don't Change, an all-time favorite of mine, Radiohead with Planet Telex from, I think, arguably my favorite Radiohead album, The Bends. I guess kind of depends on my mood. There's a lot to pick from, but I feel like that is the one I definitely go back to the most. My name is Stephanie, hanging out with you here this Wednesday morning with you 10 until noon. Got one from Australia coming up from Swap Meet, then Beirut, Florence and the Machine, Monrovia, all after this break on Lightning 100.
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0: Lightning 100. That is The Strokes Going Shopping, the new song from them from their upcoming album, Reality Awaits, out June 26th. I love that one. It is so much fun. And they are, of course, one of the headliners of this year's Bonnaroo Music and Arts Festival coming up very, very soon. We are just a couple weeks away from this year's Bonnaroo, kicking off Thursday, June 11th. And I don't know the specifics, but I do know that we have a few pairs of passes still to give away for this year's Bonnaroo, and I think we're going to be giving away a few of those this week here on Lightning, so make sure you stay tuned. You might have a couple chances to win your way into this year's Bonnaroo happening in 2 weeks from tomorrow. Sam Fender and Olivia Dean before that, Rein Me In, Monrovia with Heavy Foot. My name's Stephanie, signing off for today. Lieutenant Dan coming in for the Lightning 100 Request Lunch at noon. Have a great Wednesday, guys. I'll see you back here tomorrow morning at 10 a.m. Got Mount Joy and Gigi Perez coming up after the break on Lightning 100.
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1: And we're rolling in action here about 3 minutes into the noon hour. It's Wednesday, the last Wednesday of May, the 27th. Lieutenant Dan here. Before you know it, it's going to be June, and it's going to be at the Pinnacle Wednesday, June 10th. We get to see the last dinner party. Now, I love this venue. I really, really had fun at the My Morning Jacket show there, and they've had a ton of great concerts out there. Do wish I could say I had fun at the Paul McCartney show, but yeah, that didn't get into that one. I did see him one time at Bridgestone in Bonnaroo. But anyhow, today we are talking about the last dinner party. I'm giving you a chance to win your way. Will it be the last time you see them, or the first, or one of many? Who knows? It's going to be June 10th before you know it, and you can jump on Instagram at Request Lunch. Find us, follow us, make a request for a fave by the last dinner party. We can serve you up for lunch today for a chance to win. Thanks to Brown's Diner. We've been winning every time we make it to Brown's. Great food, drinks with friends, 7 days a week for 99 years. They are getting after it, going for that 100 next year. We want them to still be around. You want your favorite restaurant to still be around? Go out and support them. Have a great time at Brown's Diner. Incredible live music almost every night of the week with a schedule posted on their Instagram. The Brown's Diner. Let's get it rolling here as we kick things off with a new one we heard recently on Steph's new Music Monday show. It's The Last Dinner Party and Big Dog on Lightning 100.

Lightning 100, it's the last dinner party for lunch. Nothing matters. We kicked it off with our new one, Big Dog. I saw Hendrix Stained Glass requesting Nothing Matters. You want to do it? Find us on Instagram. It's not the main Lightning 100 account. It's the one for this show, at Request Lunch, which I'm pretty happy I got that handle. That's a good handle to score as we are having fun, giving you a chance to score last dinner party tickets just a couple Wednesdays away. It's Wednesday, June 20th. They're going to be here in Nashville to headline the Pinnacle. Automatic opening for them. And thanks to our friends at Brown's Diner, we got your chance to win a pair of tickets. They're always adding to the menu out of

Brown's Diner, and one of the things they have is a boozy milkshake. They have an Elvis and a boozy Italian milkshake. The Elvis, peanut butter whiskey with banana liquor in a vanilla and chocolate soft serve ice cream milkshake, served with a stick of bacon and whipped cream and cherry, of course. Go have some fun at Brown's Diner, 2102 Blair Boulevard. They do it 7 days a week out there. Breakfast, lunch, and dinner. Kids' meals come with free ice cream. Dogs are welcome on the patio. I don't know if our dog could handle it. I love our dog, but she's a wild one. And so if your dog can handle it, bring him on the patio if you want to, out of Brown's Diner. As we handle another request for the last dinner party, I saw this one come in on our Instagram, and that is where you got to make your request if you want to be in the running for tickets. We're going to go ahead with one that at the Joey Cook made, and he said, "Let's do it again," off the War Child record. It's 13 minutes into the noon hour, and it's live here on Lightning 100.

0: Lightning 100, having a party. It's a last dinner party for lunch. And do some people call lunch dinner? I don't know. Al, hoping to hear the feminine urge. You can jump on Instagram at Request Lunch to be in the running for these tickets. It's 2 weeks from today. They're going to be headlining the Pinnacle venue, the 10th of June. We got your chance to win thanks to our friends out of Brown's Diner. It was Jonathan who said it would be the best to win with second best. We played second best by the last dinner party. Joey looking to get on Let's Do It Again. Kicked off with Big Dog and Nothing Matters. Some great requests showing up so far. And still time for you to get yours in thanks to Brown's Diner. There's time to have breakfast still at Brown's. What? Yeah, your favorite spot doesn't serve breakfast past 10 a.m., 10:30 a.m.? Breakfast is always available at Brown's Diner, 7 days a week. 21st Avenue South in Blair, online at thebrownsdiner.com. Taking a quick break, coming back with Steph's DJ Pick of the Week. It'll be new music from Chinese American Bear on Lightning 100.
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0: 28 minutes here to the noon hour. It's Wednesday, May 27th. I feel like the first time we played the last dinner party would have been on an edition of the New Music Monday show that Steph hosts. And, well, Wednesday is her day to make a DJ pick of the week. And she's got an interesting act. It's a Seattle-based indie pop band, and they call it Mando Pop, as they mix Mandarin and English into the lyrics. They're called Chinese American Bear, and this is their new tune, I Want to Go Home, on Lightning 100.

Lightning 100. That's new. That's a fun one from Chinese American Bear, a Seattle-based indie pop duo made up of married couple Ann Tong and Bryce Barston. And yeah, they mix English and Mandarin into the lyrics. Keep it interesting and fun. If you like that one, let us know. We're listening on the socials at Lightning 100. Steph has that as her DJ pick of the week. So it's in heavy rotation all day today as we continue. Now we got the last dinner party in heavy rotation for lunch today, giving you a chance to win your way into the Pinnacle. They're going to be here in 2 weeks from today to headline the Pinnacle, June 10th. I just feel like it's such a great spot to get to see a show like this. This is going to be a really great live show. You can find us on our Instagram to get yourself in the running at Request Lunch. I've seen some great requests show up so far, and I want to get one on right now. This is a cool cover that the last dinner party did of Chris Isaak's Wicked Game on Lightning 100.

0: Lightning 100, diving in deep to the last dinner party catalog. This is the killer speaking. Caleb made that request on our Instagram at Request Lunch and said if he wins, he'll be winning tickets to a show on his birthday. So good luck to you. Great set there. One of the covers that they've put out of Wicked Game. We heard The Sky, Count the Ways, Sinner. It has been a fun hour. It's always fun at Brown's Diner. They sponsor the Request Lunch. We're grateful for it. We love any time we can get to Brown's Diner. Breakfast, lunch, dinner. They've got it all waiting for you there to have a good time. Whatever you need, you're going to be able to do it at Brown's. You need breakfast, lunch, or dinner? Check. You need to have lunch with your dog. You got your dog in the car, and you don't want to leave them in the car, and they're not at home. So what are you going to do? Well, you're going to sit on the patio with your dog at Brown's Diner. They're dog people. They are dessert people, too. 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
0: 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At 3rd and Lindsley tonight, it's Women Kickin' Country. It's a Unity show featuring Caitlin May, Caitlin Croker, and Michelle Lee. Gets underway at 7 o'clock tonight at 3rd and Lindsley. We're back at Centennial Park Friday and Saturday for Musicians Corner. Going to have Cedric Burnside in town this Friday. As well, another Nashville fave. We love Teddy and the Rough Riders. They got live music. It's free on Friday from 5 until 9 with two stages on Saturday from noon to 6. Excited to have Amethyst, Kia, Nordista, Freeze, Zidane. That's Brandy Zidane. And she's on the schedule today to be coming on with Lightning Casey. Zidane going to be here at 3:30 live on the radio. We also got the Music City Rodeo in town where they have a championship rodeo and then a concert. And the Friday night one out of Bridgestone Arena is going to be a rodeo followed by Charlie Crockett at 6. There is 3 days of it. That's day two or night two. It'll be on Thursday. We're out there with a concert from Miranda Lambert and Saturday with John Party. 3 days of rodeo and music in Nashville. You can find more on our concert calendar at lightning100.com. like The Last Dinner Party. You can actually find them in two spots on the concert calendar. Late this year, they're going to be the opener with a show out at Bridgestone Arena. But we've been focusing on their headline show that's going to be happening at the Pinnacle in 2 weeks from today, June 10th. Let's see who's winning these tickets. Thanks to Brown Steiner. We had some great requests come in today. And it does look like it's going to be the birthday boy, Caleb. He said this show's on his birthday. He had requested This Is the Killer speaking. Happy birthday to you. You just won tickets to The Last Dinner Party at the Pinnacle. As we get on our last request for The Last Dinner Party of the hour, it is Caesar on a TV screen on Lightning 100.

0: Lightning 100, that's new from Modest Mouse, who is picking Dragons Pockets. I remember the first time that they played Ryman Auditorium. That's been a while, catching that show and just being blown away. Fan for life over here, 27 minutes into the 1 o'clock hour. It's Wednesday, the 27th of May, and I hope you're having a great day today. I'm hanging with you till 3 o'clock this afternoon when Lightning Casey takes over. We're going to have John Salloway coming by this afternoon. John is part of Nashville Sunday Night Live from 3rd and Lindsley this weekend. He is going to be out there with Riz and the Believers. It's going to be a great live show. Tickets selling really well. You can get yours in advance over at 3rdandlindsley.com. And if by chance you're going to be out of town this weekend, take us with you. 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I'll do the third caller through right now, getting you in to First Horizon Park to see the Nashville Sounds this Saturday. 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

0: Lightning 100. That is new from Mitski. I'll change for you. Here we are, 33 minutes into the 2 o'clock hour. Welcoming back John Salloway. How's it going, John?
1: Hey, Dan. Good to be here, man. Thanks for having us.
0: Grateful to have you here. Sunday it's going to be John Salloway and Friends. Right now it's John Salloway and Friend.
1: And Friend. We got Isaac Corbett here with me. Yeah, that's right. One friend.
0: We got Isaac here, and man, he has he's brought a couple of harmonicas with him.
1: Yeah, he's probably the best harmonica, definitely the best harmonica player I've ever heard, one of the best in the world. He's got this whole assortment of different harmonicas and these cool effects that he plays through. It's pretty amazing sounds that he gets from that.
0: That's so great. Are we going to see you 2 days in a row, John? You're gonna roll in tomorrow, too?
1: I'll be here tomorrow with okay. The Believers, that's right.
0: Yeah. So it's John Salloway and Friends out of 3rd and Lindsley this Sunday. John will be on at 7. Are you a part of Riz and the Believers?
1: I am, yeah. I play guitar in that, too.
0: Got it. So he's a hustler. This guy is one of the hardest working men in the music business. Riz and the Believers are going to headline the show. John Salloway and Friends will kick it off. Actually, technically, Bella Garland is going to kick things off for a special pre-broadcast set. You can only see if you go ahead and get your tickets out at thirdandlindsley.com or through johnsalloway.com. We'll open the doors at 5:30. And this is an all-ages show. I love these Sunday shows because anyone can come to one of these shows and have a great hangout there. And it's not too late at night, so like you can get home in time to still walk the dog.
1: For sure. I'd be home by 9:30, 10 at the latest. Yeah, it's a nice early show. And I'm proud to be a part of this, man. You guys have been doing this Sunday night show for many years now, right? Decades.
0: This is the 30th anniversary.
1: Wow.
0: Yeah, it started back in 1996 before we had all this high-speed internet even. They had to get creative on how to do the live broadcast from there.
1: Wow.
0: Using ISDN lines.
1: Yeah.
0: I had to have two of them, each one going 64K just to get to 128 and get to stereo. So, it's come a long way. These days, you can even watch it over at volume.com/lightning100, which is kind of cool to get to see. In fact, those shows, they keep living on. You can go back and I don't know the last time you played, John, if it was on volume.com or not.
1: It was with Moon Taxi in the last straw. It was quite a few years ago.
0: That's been a minute. Oh, my gosh. Really? Yeah, okay. Yeah. All right. Yeah. Well, we've had you in the studio a bunch of times over the years. One time you left your Beatles guitar strap. Did you ever get that back?
1: I did. Yeah, thankfully I got that back. Thanks for holding on to it for me. That's one of my favorites.
0: I know you're a true fan of the Beatles.
1: For sure, yeah.
0: And have like this really cool Beatles brunch show you do occasionally.
1: That's right. It's once a month City Winery, Nashville Beatles Brunch. Yeah, we have Sam Hunter, Tim Galloway, and a cast of Nashville's best session players. We jam out on Beatles stuff. It's a lot of fun.
0: Hardest working man right here, yeah. You have a ton of things going on this summer, even getting to play the Bluebird, which is such a special spot.
1: It is, yeah, I love it. Get to play there at least once a year, which I'm honored to
0: do. Not easy to get a ticket to the Bluebird. Those things are sold out.
1: No, sells out in 5 minutes, maybe less. I think it was 2 minutes last time I played there, yeah.
0: Well, great. Well, we're excited to have you here today and get to hear some live music. A little taste of what you can catch Sunday out of 3rd and Lindsley, although... there'll be more people on stage at that point. This is stripped down to 2, which is kind of a small studio, so this fits well in here. So talk to us about this first song you're going to play. Is this one that you guys collaborated on?
1: The second one is one that Isaac played on. This first one is called A Little Bit Broken, which was the DJ pick here on Lightning 100 way back in 2019. But it's one of my favorites, and it's probably one of my most streamed songs and one of my most popular songs.
0: All right, well, let's do it. This is John Salloway live on Lightning 100.

0: Lightning 100, John Salloway and friend. Got Isaac Corbett here on the harmonica in the studio today. It's going to be John Salloway and friend Sunday live from 3rd and Lindsley. And yeah, it's the last Sunday in May. Somehow we're about to be to June. It feels like another year that's flying by
1: for sure.
0: Truly is.
1: Yeah.
0: It feels like a long time ago that we had an ice storm.
1: We did.
0: And I believe that ended up having an effect on why this show is this weekend.
1: That's
0: and
1: correct.
0: Not already happened.
1: Yeah, we were canceled by the ice storm in January.
0: Yep. Man, did you end up faring okay in that one?
1: We did, luckily. Yeah, I live out in the country, so we just, you know, when that happens, we just all hunkered down and just chill out for a few days. So, you know, it's fine.
0: Nice. Well, we're excited to finally have it be happening. And it's this Sunday. It's going to be John Salloway and Friends at 7, Riz and the Believers at 8, live broadcast here on the radio, which John is playing guitar with Riz and the Believers. And we'll have a special pre-broadcast set out there from Bella Garland. Tickets have been selling great over at johnsalloway.com and 3rdandlindsley.com. Tell us about the Friends, about the band you're going to have out there this Sunday.
1: Yeah, so we're going to have Isaac Corbett, obviously, on harmonica. Lauren Sachs from Blake Shelton's band will be on fiddle and backing vocals. Luis Espaillat, who's a session pro in town. In fact, he'll be playing Friday night at the Ryman with Tom Kiefer. He'll be on bass with me on Sunday. And then we got Massimo on drums, great young drummer that's up and coming here in town. And I believe that's it for this one.
0: You know, here,
1: Ivan Pulley on lead guitar. Sorry about that.
0: Yeah, and here in Nashville, I mean, it's just such, you know, such great folks who you can call upon if one guy's out of town on a gig somewhere else. You can go like, hey, can you jump on and join us? So it's really special to get to see any of these shows, especially when it's billed as Friends.
1: Yeah.
0: You don't even know who you're going to end up seeing on stage out at the show.
1: Yeah, I'm blessed to have a lot of amazing friends that I get to play with. And, you know, in this town, you got to have subs for your subs because everyone's so busy. You know, the pros are so busy. So luckily, the subs for my subs are amazing, too. So anytime you see me, it might be a different lineup, but it'll always be pretty cool.
0: Yeah, it's going to be a great one this week. How long have you been here in Nashville? Feels like I've known you forever, but what year did you get here?
1: 2003.
0: Oh, three. Yeah. Wow.
1: Went to MTSU for 3 years, got my degree in music business in 2006, and yep, and I've been working in the business as a producer, booking agent, writer, you know, musician, multi-instrumentalist for all those years since then.
0: Wow. Yeah, so that makes it 20 years ago you graduated.
1: Yeah,
0: here you are on your 20th anniversary.
1: Yeah, crazy to think about. Yeah,
0: that's wild.
1: Pretty wild.
0: Well, I know you've been busy and been releasing some singles. I saw you put out some music with Austin Grimm.
1: Yeah,
0: who we're big fans of. He was the front man in Roots of Rebellion.
1: That's correct.
0: They were Mayhem champs back in the day, and I think we've lost him to St. Louis. I think he got married and had a kid, and
1: he did got a brand new baby, moved back to home to be closer to the family.
0: He'll keep coming to Nashville, though. I don't think he could stay away if he tried.
1: For sure, yeah. And we have two collaborations we just put out. One's called Florida Nights, and the other one is called Hope Road. And pretty awesome, yeah. He's a great guy, big in the reggae scene, and good friend, and amazing artist.
0: Well, and your guest you brought with you today, you have a new single out together, Cry Wolf.
1: That's correct, yeah. We're on Cry Wolf together and a song called High Water. And I really think he's the best harmonica player in the world. And people like John Popper are a fan of him. And they pull him up on stage whenever he shows up.
0: That's awesome.
1: Yeah. JJ Gray and Mofro, they'll pull him up on stage. He's definitely the best harmonica player in the world, in my opinion.
0: You're just like at the show having fun, like, come on out. We got to get you on stage here. No, actually, you showed up. Tell us about your rig, your harmonica rig, because this is really
1: right
0: looks pretty creative.
2: Yeah, I have, I don't know, I keep around 30 or 40 of them on me, one for each keys and sharps and flats and lower two ones. These harmonica rocket amps are my signature series with Hohner.
0: Nice.
2: And these green ones, yeah. Kind of got to have one for every job. On a guitar, it's easy to just move your hands and you're in a different key. With a harmonica, you kind of got to have a bunch of different ones. And
0: that makes sense.
2: Quick draw.
0: So what are you going to tell us about this one you're going to do on this next song?
2: This one on with him, and mainly, actually, this one's a lot of fun, which is kind of why I wanted to bring my pedals, too, because to recreate some of the solos I did on this album, it really helps to have an amp and some pedals on this, mainly some crunch and distortion to get down on some of these lead licks like that.
1: Yeah. Sometimes you can't even tell it's a harmonica. It's just like psychedelic, you know.
0: it's true. I mean, it's similar to like having a keyboard player or, that's you know. What,
2: That's exactly. A lot of stuff I do on a lot of these effects. I try to simulate an organ player or a keys player, just so that way I can stay in the background and still play, but I'm not stepping on toes.
0: That's awesome. And probably when you guys actually write a song together, you can leave yourself have a little more fun in the song than just playing along with one that's his song. This next one, you guys worked on this together.
2: Yeah, it goes both ways.
3: Yeah.
2: We're about to write a song. We're about to do a song together that's not going to have any harmonica at all.
0: Okay.
1: Yeah, he's gonna also play his mandolin. And
0: oh, nice. Too, yeah. Okay, awesome. Well,
1: I just wrote one with Aaron Ratier, which is pretty excited about. He wrote a lot of big hits for a lot of big artists.
0: So. That's awesome.
1: Yeah.
0: So are you going to play High Water?
1: High Water's next, yep.
0: All right. And tell us about writing this song, what you remember about writing it.
1: Well, you know, I grew up in Florida, and there's been a lot of catastrophes down there, big storms happening, and

0: you know, the water rising and so sad things happening. But the moral of the story is that when the high water rises, I'll still be by your side. I'll still help you out. I'm going to be there for you, that kind of thing, you know. So that's the moral of the story, that when bad things happen at life, you still got friends that are there for you that'll help you, lift you up out of the high water, you know.
1: And that's why it's John Salloway and Friends Sunday out at 3rd and Lindsley. Right now he has harmonica player Isaac Corbett here. It sounds like more than harmonica, but known for that. And they are playing High Water live here on Lightning 100.
0: One, two, three.

0: Lightning 100. That's John Salloway with Isaac Corbett. Isaac is going to be one of the friends on stage this Sunday, live from Third and Lindsley for Lightning 100's Nashville Sunday night. We're going to get out there early. Doors are at 5:30, all ages event. 6:15, Bella Garland is going to go on. Then we'll have John Salloway and friends at 7, and Riz and the Believers at 8. 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And you can watch it, volume.com/Lightning 100. But it's special to be in the club, be in the show, part of that live audience out there. So you can get those tickets over at thirdandlindsley.com. And come celebrate that the ice storm's over, and now it's summertime.
1: Kids
0: are done with school for the summer around here. So
1: for sure.
0: Kind of crazy. I feel like they get that going earlier and earlier these
2: Seems
0: days.
1: Yeah. So we got some all-stars in the house. On drums, we got Troy Laketta from Tesla. On keyboards, we got Peter Keys from Lynyrd Skynyrd. On bass, we got Michael Devon from Whitesnake. So it's going to be an all-star show.
0: That is awesome. Man, yeah, I saw you had a billboard downtown on Broadway of a song you did with Peter Keys.
1: That's right.
0: That's pretty cool.
1: That's cool. Thanks, man. I was really stoked about that. Very grateful.
0: Yeah, well, you know, I know how hard everyone works on music around here, and it's hard to get eyeballs on it. And, you know, it's like all those things help move the needle. And then getting that recognition is just, it means a lot, I know.
1: Such a blessing, yeah. Hardest business in the world, but, you know, we're all doing it for the right reasons, for the love of music and for the community and for people, you know.
0: Yeah. Well, grateful to have John Salloway here at the station, and I think he's going to be back tomorrow playing guitar with Riz and the Believers. So it's going to be a fun show. You can check out High Water and

0: 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Get there early. Don't miss Bella Garland. She's going to be on at 6:15. And I'll see you tomorrow, John.
1: Thanks, Dan. Appreciate you so much, man. Thank you. Thanks, everybody.
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Lightning 100, Nashville's independent radio jungle there, doing Carry On. That's from the Sunshine album, comes out in August. Steven Sanchez before that. We heard Sweet Love, My Name is Casey, Good Afternoon. Coming up, going to hear one from Joey Riccio. We'll do that shortly. And a little later on this hour, Zidane going to come by Musician's Corner Saturday. You can see Zidane along with a whole bunch of other really talented folks. We'll get into all that here in a bit. And we'll do it all thanks to Punk Walk. Happy hour until 6. It's at 4101 Charlotte Avenue. If you go see them, you're going to get half off some of the best sushi in town. You're going to get $2 domestics. You're going to get, you know what, just go to punkwalk.com. Take a look at that whole menu right now, and don't forget their Instagram too. That's where all the announcements, all the fun stuff is going to be. That's over there at Punk Walk Nashville. Got it. All right, let's do one now from Kevin Morby. His latest is called Javelin. It's on Lightning 100.

0: Lightning 100, Asheville's independent radio, and that one from Joby Riccio. That's from Face to Feeling. That's called Love of the Song. I'm called Casey. Hello. Sitting here hanging out like we do every day because we know Punk Walk. I'm sure you do, too. And if not, well, you can get to know them real well right now at 4101 Charlotte Avenue there in the Sylvan Supply Center. They're doing a happy hour as we speak. Happy hour goes 7 days a week. 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All the other stuff lives on Instagram at Punkwalk Nashville. You hear us talk a lot about Musician's Corner this time of year, and we got a show coming up on Saturday. A little later on this hour, Zidane, who is going to be playing the show on Saturday, is going to be here and chat and play, and that usually winds up being a pretty fun one. So I'm looking forward to that. We'll be right back with the latest from Lucy Dacus next.
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0: This is what Lucy Dacus gave us for Record Store Day. It's a song called Planting Tomatoes, and it's on Lightning 100.

0: 100 Nashville's independent radio. Daniel Caesar, there's latest one. That's a song called Who Knows. And again, that Lucy Dacus right before that. The new one, it's called Planting Tomatoes. My name is Casey, hanging out here in the Lightning 100 studio, but I'm not by myself. No. I've got special guest here. I've got somebody who is performing live Saturday at Musician's Corner. We're going to tell you all about the rest of the lineup and all that good stuff and everything going on. But right now, I just got to say hello, Brandi Zidan. How are you?
1: So good. So good to be here. Nice to see you.
0: Good to see you. Glad to have you up here. We haven't had the Zidan on-air experience in too long, I feel
1: it's
0: like.
1: It's been so too long.
0: It has been. All right on. Musician's Corner, Saturday. Tavier Mowry, Los Locos Tristes, Zidan, Nordista Freeze, and Amethyst Kia. That's a lineup. That's a really good lineup.
1: It sure is.
0: Yeah.
1: I think the Mango Furs are on that lineup somewhere too, or maybe I got the wrong advance.
0: I don't know. Maybe. we'll poke around. We'll figure it out. But we do know you're going to be there Saturday.
1: That's the important thing, right? Full band. Special guests. All sorts of stuff.
0: I have full band special guests in my notes here. I'm excited about the full band, and I'm excited about the special guests, too. I'm also really excited that you're sitting here with a guitar. You think maybe we can do something with that?
1: Absolutely.
0: What are you going to do for us?
1: I'm going to do a song called Damn Thing.

0: 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Zidane joining us live here on Lightning 100, part of the lineup at Musicians Corner on Saturday. Go to musicianscorner.com. You can learn all about that and the rest of the series, too. And you mentioned a full band. So you got a full band coming out there?
1: Yeah.
0: Who is in the band right now? Who is the band?
1: Well, you know, it's a changing cast of friends and talented folks who's ever available, to be honest, but who I love dearly, and I would like to call them the music mayor of Nashville, Freddie Angelico, who I love playing guitar with, and Patrick Damphier will be on bass guitar, who is a fantastic engineer and producer in town, yeah. And he actually mixed my last record.
0: Okay.
1: Love his musical mind, and my husband will be on the drums, of course, Aaron Haynes.
0: any extra pressure for him?
1: No.
0: Like, don't screw this up.
1: Not at all.
0: Not at all?
1: No,
0: no. Well, that's good.
1: He doesn't get paid anyway.
0: There you go. So, I mean, really, you're kind of winning no matter what.
1: Absolutely.
0: Right on. And then I saw, too, and I'm not going to ask you to give up anything, but maybe some special guests might be showing up. You know, because you never know. And you know some very talented individuals, so I'm just saying.
1: I do know some good folks.
0: Yeah.
1: The fellow that I actually wrote that last song I just played, he's going to come and sing it with me.
0: Oh, cool.
1: His name is Carl Anderson, and I love him so much.
0: Carl Anderson is great. A few years ago, the song was Roses, I think.
1: Mm.
0: I love that song. Yeah, he's yeah, I like
1: such
0: Carl.
1: Such a talent.
0: Right on. That's cool. Well, we were talking about, you know, how you know a bunch of people. We were kind of talking off air about, you know, one thing I like about you is that you're always doing something, and you're always doing something, it seems like, with and for to kind of help other people get over a little bit. And one of the things, and I had seen this, but I don't think I've seen you since I saw the video for Hell No. And that video, and I didn't, the ones I could catch, in addition to you, Ricky, Hannah Fairlight, the amazing Hannah Fairlight, and Julia Cannon, who over the last couple of years has just become, Julia Cannon is just, she's outstanding.
1: Yes, so great.
0: I love that video.
1: Thank you.
0: First, and who else? Because I know I'm missing people that are in the video. And who put it together?
1: Well, honestly, I put it together. I had this song, Hell No, is all about just, you know, kind of saying, like, literally hell no to whatever it is, you know. And I thought, how great would it be if I could get a girl gang together and put on our rock and roll best and just hang out.
0: Hang
1: out, smoke cigarettes, chew gum.
0: Just kind of be bad girls.
1: Yeah,
0: Is that kind of what, you know?
1: Yeah, as bad as we can be. And we don't have a lot of things left, but, you know, we did smoke a lot of cigarettes.
0: Well, there you go. That's amazing.
1: But yeah, we had such fun, and they might be making an appearance this Saturday,
0: too. Well, there you go. I want somebody, if you're hearing my voice right now, somebody needs to put up some money and expand that into like that crew in an El Camino, I believe it was.
1: Yeah, Ranchero.
0: In a Ranchero. Yeah. You know, like a good old fashioned, like a road heist movie kind of thing.
1: Oh.
0: Like a True Romance kind of vibe.
1: Absolutely.
0: You know?
1: All of the hitters in town, like the rock and roll gals.
0: Yes.
1: Whatever they are, you know, they don't have to be rock and roll. But there was, I mean, the texts that I sent out, so many people were on tour, but man, it was a really fun time.
0: Yeah. And I noticed too, and just to call her out again, in the midst of all the stuff that's going on, Julia Cannon is running around in a satin, Sister Rosetta Tharpe jacket, which is just amazing.
1: The godmother of rock and roll.
0: There you go.
1: Yes.
0: There you go.
1: So apropos.
0: I hear tell she invented that stuff. You know it?
1: Yeah.
0: That's what I've heard.
1: Yep.
0: Yeah,
1: sure did.
0: I tend to believe it, too. We got Zidane hanging out here with us talking about Musicians Corner. That's going to happen on Saturday. Tell me a little bit about Queens of the Tone Age.
1: Oh, I'm so glad you asked about that. Well, speaking of, you know, lifting people up, I just kind of... You know, I feel like a lot of musicians have this feeling from time to time in their career, but I was thinking, like, where do I fit in this town, in this scene? And I decided to stop thinking about it and stop trying to figure it out and just create something and create a scene and lift up folks that I love who are female and non-binary and who are shredders of whatever instrument they play in whatever genre. And throw some shows, you know, like really get back to some DIY stuff and creating a community and just having a great time and creating a scene and just like how it used to be.
0: Yeah, yeah, absolutely. And I think, is there one left?
1: There's one left on June 12th. Okay. Yeah, and it's going to be a great lineup. Beth Bombara from St. Louis is coming up to play, and Sophie Gault is playing as well, and Christina Vane.
0: So. Christina Vane, amazing. I have become recently a big Sophie Gault fan. She put a song out, the one with Mondo Signs was on it. She's put it out here recently.
1: Yeah,
0: I have played that song. I don't know how many times. Sophie Gault's great.
1: Absolutely.
0: Yeah.
1: You know, it's and just to have you know, like a curated event that has a great lineup. And I'm really hoping this morphs into a festival one day.
0: Yeah.
1: You know, just let's do it. Like a rock and roll Lilith Fair.
0: I mean, it's not... How many years into Queens of the Stone Age are you now?
1: It's only a couple.
0: Yeah.
1: You know?
0: So, I mean, you're seeing some growth. These things aren't really... You know, they may not be pipe dreams.
1: They're not
0: know?
1: Pipe dreams.
0: It seems to be clicking so far.
1: Absolutely. It's going to happen. It's going to happen. And we're having a great time and people want to be a part of it. And it's just... It's good vibes.
0: Yeah.
1: You know, no competition.
0: Yeah.
1: Or we're not in competition with each other here, you know?
0: I feel like right now, good vibes, it's reason enough to do just about anything. Just,
1: yes.
0: We need just more good vibes.
1: Absolutely.
0: More good vibes. I feel like, you know, we've got good vibes right now, but I feel like it would improve them still if maybe you played another song for us.
1: Yeah, I'll do that.
0: What do you want to do?
1: Well, let's do, I'm going to play an old song for you.
0: Okay.
1: Maybe you can play something from my record that's rock and roll, but I'm going to play you an older one from the first record just because I'm feeling it. I'm feeling for all my songwriter people out there in Nashville. It's called People Like Us.

0: I'm absolutely letting all that ring out. Absolutely. We got Zidane here with us on Lightning 100 talking about Musicians Corner. Coming up Saturday, musicianscorner.com. Full lineup, the rest of the series, it's all there. And if we want to follow you, merch, tour dates, socials, all that, where can we find you?
1: It's BrandyZidane.com, and that's spelled Z-D-A-N.
0: There you go.
1: Yeah.
0: And I did see, too, I would recommend people run down your Instagram, because I saw a video, and I think it went up there pretty recently. And there's a lot of people on stage, but it's you, Lily Hyatt, and Margo Price just doing a number on Rockin' in the Free World.
1: Yes. Oh, my gosh. I had forgotten about that. That's about 6 years ago now.
0: Yeah.
1: We were at the Basement East, and a fan had reposted that. And whoa, that was so fun.
0: It still holds up.
1: Oh, man, we gotta do that again.
0: Absolutely you do. Well, right on.
1: You know what? Lily and I just wrote a rocker song together, by the way.
0: So, oh, really? Yeah. Okay. I'm going to keep my ears way open for that. All right. Brandy, thank you so much for being here. It's always a pleasure. And maybe we'll do this again before it's 2 or 3 years. How about that?
1: Thank you so much.
0: Going to be right back with a new one from Beck. We'll do it next on Lightning 100.
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Lightning 100 Asheville's independent radio. That one from Meals. That's called Out West. Sounds like it came from Out West. That song, I could hear that song in a movie about like wacky gold prospectors, and one of them's a young go-getter and the other one's like got a really long beard and barely understand what he's saying, you know, that kind of thing. I mean, I could hear it in a commercial for like picante sauce too. I think the big takeaway, Meals, really good song. It's Casey, still to come this hour, Weird Nightmare, Chinese American Bear on the way, and Steph's DJ pick, Sookie Waterhouse, coming up as well on a show powered by our friends over at Punk Walk. Let's do a new one now from Meek, from Meals to Meek. It's Fabulous on Lightning 100.

0: Lightning 100 Nashville's independent radio. How about Sookie Waterhouse there doing Back in Love? That's the latest one. Dancing on the Wall before that, the name of one from Muna, the name of the new song and the new album. And Red Clay Strays before that doing Demons in Your Choir. They are putting an album out June the 5th, and they're headlining Bridgestone for two nights coming up in October, the 22nd and the 23rd. And my name is Casey. How are you? Hope you're doing well this afternoon. Appreciate you making a little time to hang out with us here. And I might recommend Punk Walk. Go hang out with Punk Walk, too. Go hang out right now. 4101 Charlotte Avenue, doing happy hour until 6, sure. $2 domestics, $3 Montucky Tall Boys, $6 house wines. 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Or just go say hello in the Sylvan Supply Center, 4101 Charlotte Avenue. Tell you what, we'll do these, and we'll be right back. We've got Steph's DJ pick coming up next.
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3: 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Every Tuesday, live at the 8th Room. This is Hooked. You have exactly 60 seconds to face a panel of absolute industry assassins. Number one hit makers, Grammy, CMA, and ACM winners. No corporate safety nets and zero permission asked. 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

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From Dim Sum and Them Sum, it's Chinese American Bear doing I Wanna Go Home. 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

0: Lightning 100, Asheville's independent radio, and Weird Nightmare, kind of giving a little Pixies on that one. A song called Might See You There from Hoopla. Connells, before that, going back to 93, we heard Slackjawed, Lumineers, Marcus King, Tedeschi Trucks, too. My name's Casey, and we say thank you one more time to Punk Walk. They power the show each and every day, and they do it from the Sylvan Supply Center. Same place they take care of your happy hour 7 days a week. 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Same place it does lunch Monday through Friday. 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And you can do that at punkwalk.com. Daily Blue Plate Bento Box, Lemongrass Chicken. The Lemongrass Chicken, there's a reason I keep talking about it. Okay? And you can go try it. You can go do it Monday through Friday and see that lunch menu at punkwalk.com. All the announcements, all the fun stuff going to be there on Instagram at Punkwalk Nashville. And again, you can find them in the Sylvan Supply Center. 4101 Charlotte Avenue. Got some music from The Strokes. The new one next.
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Saturday at Centennial Park, Musicians Corner, Amethyst Key at Northeast DeFreeze, Zidane. She was just here. Los Locos Tristis and Tavier Mallory. You can start at noon, and it's free. And for more shows, we have a concert calendar, you know. Oh, yeah. You can find it right now over at LineD100.com. At some point this afternoon, not right now, but at some point this afternoon, maybe soon, unless I'm lying, we have Bonnaroo tickets, okay? Just know that we've said we got Bonnaroo tickets. Not right now. Just keep your ears open. Somebody's going to get some Bonnaroo tickets at some point this afternoon. The Strokes putting an album out 1 month from yesterday, June the 26th. You can get Reality Awaits right now. Going shopping on Lightning 100.

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100 Nashville's independent radio. What you got there is Local Lightning from Kendall Wild. That is Higher from the Kendall Wild EP. Last Dinner Party before that, we heard Count the Ways. It's Casey. Hello. Josiah and the Bonnevilles coming up a little later on this hour. We're going to get some King Tough, going to get some Young the Giant right now. It's Freako. Let's do one called 7 Degrees on Nashville's independent radio, Lightning 100.

0: Lightning 100 Asheville's independent radio. Music from Young the Giant there. That is Different Kind of Love, coming off the Victory Garden album. Keen before that with Everybody's Changing. It's Casey still to come. Got that local lightning on the way. Going to hear from Josiah and the Bonnevilles. Also got some King Tough coming up a little later on this hour, too. Now, what do you think about maybe some local lightning, maybe 2 hours worth? And I've got a show in mind for you, Saturday at 6, 2 hours of 615 Saturday. Going to run back a lot of your music, your stuff, from lightning100.com/the615. Go ahead and get your music in now. You don't have to wait. We'll do that. We'll hear our local artist of the week. We'll do whatever we can get done in 2 hours. Just, it's local lightning. That's the big takeaway. 2 hours of nothing but music being produced right here in and around the old Music City. It is 615 Saturday, and it's every Saturday right after Radio Lightning. That's when Jay comes in, and he rocks and rolls for an hour every Saturday at 5. 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I wonder if we're about to give something away.
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0: So you might have heard the Bonnaroo Music and Arts Festival. Am I saying that right? Bonnaroo Music and Arts Festival? Noah Kahan, Teddy Swims, The Strokes, Rufus Du Sol, Geese, Wet Leg, Alabama Shakes, The Neighborhood, and so many more. Coming to the Farm in Manchester, June the 11th through the 14th. And don't you just know, we've got your tickets. Not only do we have 2 4-day GA wristbands for you, we've also got a car camping pass in Rue Galaxy. And we got it for you right now. If you're caller, let's say 10. Caller 10 at 615-777-L100. You're going to go to Bonnaroo. And right now, appropriately enough, here's Noah Kahan on Lightning 100.

Lightning 100, Asheville's independent radio, local lightning there with Josiah and the Bonnevilles. That's one called Going Gone, had Jose Gonzalez in before that. What else? Olivia Dean, Courtney Barnett back there with Waxahachie. I tell you, I'm biased. It sounded good to me. I'm Casey. Hi. Coming up this weekend, coming up this Sunday, we're back at 3rd and Lindsley for Lightning 100's Nashville Sunday night. Now, it's Risen the Believers with John Salloway and friends. John was just here a little earlier today, came in, hung out, talked to Dan a little bit. It's John Salloway and friends and Bella Garland getting things going for Risen the Believers. Coming up Sunday at Lightning 100's Nashville Sunday night. Doors at 5:30. If you're going to come out and make a night of it, right? And live music at 7 o'clock there from 3rd and Lindsley. 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The album is Mutiny After Midnight. It's one from Johnny Blue Skies and the Dark Clouds. Here's Situation on Lightning 100.

Lightning 100, Nashville's independent radio, and the latest from Jack White, that is God and the Broken Ribs. Bleachers before that. My name is Casey. One more hour together. Temple's coming up, also Mumford and Sons. And right now, local lightning from Bandana, Cheyenne. It's one called God and the Crickets on Lightning 100.

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0: 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And some Mumford & Sons before that, and North Mississippi All-Stars, too. My name is Casey, and coming up at 7 o'clock, it is trivia over at Drifters. 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Oh, yeah. But every Wednesday, it's trivia from 7 until 9. Bar cash for first, second, and third place, all the way up to $50. 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

Music from Cannons on Nashville's independent radio, Lightning 100. That is Starlight with some Courtney Marie Andrews. Before that, we heard Hangman and J.D. McPherson did Dimes for Nickels. My name is Casey, and I'm going to go back tomorrow, 3 o'clock. Sound good? All right, let's get out of here right now with this one from Hiss Golden Messenger in the middle of it on Lightning 100.